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1: Dit is Radio Capelle, het geluid van Capelle aan den IJssel.

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That storms are made for.

0: Hot Club of Cowtown en Pennies from Heaven, live from Belfast. Louis and the Lovers, Doug Sam's song, If You Ever Say You Love Me.
1: Say you love.
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1: En Blues and Americana gaan er live at Maxis Kansas City, 1972.
2: Actually does it way, way better than I do. But it's a lot of fun to sing it. I'll even do it with her intro. One, two, three. Yeah.

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Like my favorite song going round and round my head. 5 days on the free.

And I touched your face, narcotic mindful lace. 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Don't fall asleep.